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4 minutes past six on this Tuesday morning. It's the 11th of August. It's chilly and winter's arrived. Just a reminder that we broadcast your music requests and any shout-outs at approximately 20 to 8 and 20 to 9 each weekday morning. So do send in your request to the WhatsApp line, +25884311688. I'm your host, Chris Turner, with you through until 9, and I do look forward to your company. And playing you some really great music, like this one from Tom Petty and the Heartbreakers. It's Refugee.

Just gone a quarter past six. Time for a morning smile on this Tuesday morning. And my friend told me I needed a break. And now he keeps sending me Kit Kat bars.

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It's time to look at today's weather. And Maputo will be cloudy and cool with intermittent rain showers, a high of 18 degrees, a low of 14. Then Sofala, partly sunny with a few showers tonight, a high of 27, a low of 18. Cabo Delgado, mostly sunny, a high of 29, a low of 20. The Lowveld will be cloudy with rain and drizzle with persistent rain tonight, a high of 14 degrees, a low of 9. And Gauteng, cloudy and very cold with rain this morning, a high of 5 degrees today and a low of 3 tonight. And that's your Tuesday weather across LM Radioland.

0: 24 minutes to 7. Well, have you noticed the number of new songs and albums coming out from what some people call aging artists? I'm talking about the boomer artists. People like the Stones, Willie Nelson, Swamp Dogg. There's a whole bunch of them. Paul Simon's just come out with a new album. And there's tens of new albums coming out from the musical stars of the 60s, 70s, and 80s. They just keep recording, and the music's good. And when asked, the answer is, well, you know, we've got the experience, we've got the depth of knowledge. We have a massive booming, if you'll excuse the pun, boomer audience, because people are living longer. And they just love to hear the music and the voices and the performances of the artists that they grew up with. So people living longer means that the musicians can keep producing music. But what's interesting is quite a lot of the music by the older artists is appreciated by the younger audiences. So let's have your thoughts on that. Do drop me a line on the WhatsApp, +25884311 6868.
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12 minutes to 7, and mistakes radio stations can make, eh? Well, Radio Caroline in Britain, which is run by volunteers and which is based on the original Radio Caroline pirate ship that broadcast off the Essex coastline, has been found in breach of broadcasting rules after it mistakenly announced the death of King Charles III. Yeah, the station aired 3 pre-recorded announcements falsely stating the king had died. And messages claimed the news media had confirmed the death, followed by a national anthem and 16 minutes of silence. Well, Ofcom, which is the body that rules the media, stated that once a staff member who'd accidentally played the files realized what they'd done, they stopped playing them, panicked, and left the station. Yeah, so it seems like there was a technician who was going through the archives and came across these files, which are kept in reserve in the eventuality that the king dies. And he played them, but didn't realize that by playing them, he had actually interrupted the normal stream going to the transmitter and to the internet stream, and had played the announcement. So, volunteers, yes, but those are the sort of mistakes you can't afford to make, can you? And very embarrassing for the station. Fortunately, they didn't have their license revoked. But it should be a lesson to people. Don't leave those sorts of music files accessible. Keep them under lock and key, so to speak, under password control. On with the music now here on your LM Breakfast.

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Well, good morning. If you've just joined us, the time's 7:05. Today's the 11th of August. I'm your host, Chris Turner, and I look forward to your company through until 9 this morning. Quick update on the BBC News. The BBC tech team is working on the feed, and the news should be back with us in the very near future. Well, we kicked off this hour with Billy Ocean and Suddenly, and coming up, Frankie Valli, My Eyes Adored You.

coming up to 13 minutes past 7. Very good morning to Glenn, Moira, Sihle, Mohammed, Zaba, and a whole bunch more of our wonderful listeners. Glad to have you with us this morning on this 11th of August.

Well, it's time for Happy Chat, and yesterday I brought you some words from a busy mum, and today I have another one from a busy mum of school kids, and she said, I used to believe and say to myself, my kids and my husband, I don't have time. Then I read about Einstein in the book, The Big Leap. It's flipping the narrative to believe I am time, and honestly, don't even ask me how it works, but it does. I have, when I have three things I need to do in only a 15-minute window, in the past I would have thought, I don't have time to do those things. I might do one of them and it would take 15 minutes for just that one. So now I say, I am time, so I've got time to do them, crack on with it. And I've always had enough time and usually have a couple of minutes to spare. It's wild. So as a result, I'm more chilled about time because I am time. I don't stress about there not being enough of it. So I invite you to give it a go if that feels like something you need in your life. Say, I am time, and that means that you are in control rather than allowing the clock to drive you and cause you stress. Let's have your thoughts on the WhatsApp, +258 8431 6868.

The time's just gone 25 past 7. Special shout out to Kinu and Max, starting your new term at school today. And it's from your mum, Sasha. If you believe you can, you will. You are the master of your thoughts. We believe in you, and that's Kinu. And to Max, you are in control of your destiny. If you believe in yourself and commit yourself, you will achieve what you set out to achieve. So that's from your mum and dad. And wish you a very successful year ahead in your new school year. And remember, life is full of opportunities. And if you grasp them, well, you can go places. So here's a song for you. It's Queen and We Are the Champions.

It's time to look at today's weather. And Maputo will be cloudy and cool with intermittent rain showers, a high of 18 degrees, a low of 14. Then Sofala, partly sunny with a few showers tonight, a high of 27, a low of 18. Cabo Delgado, mostly sunny, a high of 29, a low of 20. The Lowveld will be cloudy with rain and drizzle with persistent rain tonight, a high of 14 degrees, a low of 9. And Gauteng, cloudy and very cold with rain this morning, a high of 5 degrees today and a low of 3 tonight. And that's your Tuesday weather across LM Radioland.

0: 19 minutes to 8 here on your LM Breakfast, and time to chat a little bit about health and eating habits. Well, there's a very interesting article by Melissa Hoogenboom on the BBC website. It's called What's the Best Time to Have Dinner? And she starts by saying off that her Spanish friend and colleague Javier Hirschfeld told me, when asked about typical Spanish eating, have breakfast like a king, lunch like a prince, and dinner like a pauper. And in Spain, it's common to have the biggest meal of the day at lunchtime, and evening meals tend to have some light bites, and some people skip dinner altogether. Well, somebody called Frank Shear says we're not the same person in the morning and the evening from a biological point of view. And Marta Garulet from the University of Murcia in Spain first became interested in the impact of meal timings after making observations on weight loss. And she had two students who compared one eating an earlier lunch had lost a lot more weight in 6 weeks, even though she had exactly the same diet as another student who ate her big meal later because of classes and wasn't able to have a big lunch. And after 20 weeks, she found in her weight loss program, out of 420 adults, those who ate an earlier lunch lost more weight, lost it more quickly, and had much better controlled blood sugar. So she says that you should eat your high-fiber, high-carb diets in the mornings, and at night have something very light, possibly something with a protein mix, but avoid the carbs at night. And it's very interesting, isn't it? So maybe I shall try that. But I do prefer eating at lunchtime and having just a plate of soup or a sandwich or something at night, but something light. Let's have your thoughts. Do you have any experience on this? Be interested to know. 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

0: Time is 9 minutes to 8. Time for a factoid. And today we have one from Ripley's Believe It or Not. Well, apparently inside Denmark's Lego house stands a nearly 50-foot high tree of creativity, built with 6,316,000 bricks and about 24,000 hours of work. Well, that's commitment for you, isn't it? So, are you a Lego fan? Well, if you are, then the largest Lego set is 9,023 pieces, and it's priced at $1,000. 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

It's the 11th of August, time 7 minutes past eight. This is your LM Breakfast. I'm your host, Chris Turner, and I'm with you through until nine. Well, just before the time check, we had Eagles with Hotel California, which is probably one of their most famous songs. But did you know that it was Linda Ronstadt and her manager, John Boylan, that assembled Glenn Frey and Don Henley in 1971 to act as her backup touring band, and that led directly to the formation of Eagles. How about that? So Linda Ronstadt was also involved in putting together a number of other artists. So not only was she a great singer and composer, but she's responsible for some of the best groups of the 70s. On with the music now on your LM Breakfast.

0: It's coming up to 20 past 8. And let's see what Tim Burt has to say about advertising and the way you do it.
1: If you'd like your marketing to start making you some money, well, you are in the right place. My name's Tim Burt, and this is Tim's Tips. Ego can and will kill your marketing. Now, I'm not saying it's not important to have a healthy ego. What I'm saying is your marketing doesn't need to reflect your ego. I don't care if you've won a bunch of awards, or maybe you were voted the best store by some industry magazine, or your local newspaper said you have the cleanest bathrooms in town. Great. That's fine. But the audience doesn't care about that. You know what they care about? They care about one thing. WIIFM. 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And for more marketing tips with LM Radio, just keep listening to Tim's Tips. My name's Tim Burt, and thank you so much for listening.

It's time to look at today's weather. And Maputo will be cloudy and cool with intermittent rain showers, a high of 18 degrees, a low of 14. Then Sofala, partly sunny with a few showers tonight, a high of 27, a low of 18. Cabo Delgado, mostly sunny, a high of 29, a low of 20. The Lowveld will be cloudy with rain and drizzle with persistent rain tonight, a high of 14 degrees, a low of 9. And Gauteng, cloudy and very cold with rain this morning, a high of 5 degrees today and a low of 3 tonight. And that's your Tuesday weather across LM Radioland.

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10 to 9, Claudia Fayou time. And that means it's time for me to be on my way as well. But of course, I'll be back tomorrow morning at 6 o'clock for your Wednesday Hump Day breakfast show. So I have a tip from Tim Ferriss, who says, conditions are never perfect. Someday is a disease that will take your dreams to the grave with you. If it's important and you want to do it eventually, just do it now and correct course along the way. I wish you a happy day. Good morning.

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That was John Lennon with Imagine. Hello, good morning. It is Tuesday, the 11th of August. Can you believe that? Anyway, this is LM Radio Mozambique. I am your host, Claudia Feio.

0: Let's talk about pet peeves. And this one says, ice cubes constantly blocking the exact spot I'm trying to drink from. I drink a ridiculous amount of ice water and I hate using straws because I feel like I can't drink fast enough. My biggest pet peeve is when the ice somehow slides over and blocks the exact spot I'm trying to sip from or smacks me in the face. Here's the thing. It is a valid pet peeve, but I think you can fix this.
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0: Welcome back to Flower Nonsense, where we talk about flowers. My name is Claudia Feyu, of course. Okay, so let's talk about orchids. How many orchids are there? There are over 25,000 species, and that's not even counting the hundreds of thousands of hybrids created by breeders. And like I said yesterday, orchids are the largest family of flowering plants on Earth. So you've got the Phalaenopsis, which is the moth orchid. And that's the one you see in supermarkets. And then there's the Cattleya, which is the queen of orchids with its huge, frilly, pretty blooms. And then there's the Dendrobium, which can have hundreds of flowers on one stem. I would love to have that one. And some orchids are really tiny, smaller than your fingernail. And others can weigh over, like, a lot. Just a lot. Like, you know, the giant orchid from Southeast Asia. So they come in every color except black, which is a shame, though some are very dark purple, and they look black. And orchids are basically the rock stars of the flower world.
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My name is Claudia Fayou. 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

0: Welcome back to Radio React, where I react to videos so you do not have to, or, well, you know. And I found this video quite cute and quite just, it's very cute. So this happened in China. It was at a vet and there were two cats and they were put in separate cages because they kept fighting. And there's actually a 1 minute and 30, the video is actually 1 minute and 30 seconds long. And throughout the whole video, the cats, even though they are in separate cages next to each other, they want to fight. They can get their paw through the cage, so they're kind of smacking each other through the cage, through the opening of the cage. So yeah, cats, man, cats. Cute.
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And bada bing, bada boom, it is the third hour of the mid-morning show. I hope you're doing A-okay. This is Claudia Feiyu, your wonky host, talking to you on LM Radio Mozambique.

0: Today is Hip Hop Day. It is also World Steel Pan Day. And Mountain Day, also Plate in the Sand Day.
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0: 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I don't know why, but there we go. I'm feeling it. I'm feeling nail polish facts this week. Did you know that royalty wore color to show off their status? So in ancient China, the color of your nails indicated your social class. The Chou dynasty, 1100 BC, decreed that royalty could wear gold and silver, while the lower classes were banned from wearing bright colors. And in ancient Egypt, the higher your rank, the darker your red. So Cleopatra herself favored a deep, deep, rusty crimson.
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2: 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Of course you would. 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

Gloria is actually a very, very awesome name. That was Laura Branigan with Gloria. Welcome to the last hour of the Mid-Morning Show. My name is Claudia Feiyu. I am your host. I've been hosting from 9 in with you until the end of this hour. And this is LM Radio Mozambique.

0: That was you too. I still haven't found what I'm looking for. And next up, it's Whitney Houston.
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That was Hot Chocolate with It Started With a Kiss. 4 minutes past two is the time. 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This is the first hour of LM Afternoon on this Tuesday, the 11th of August. I'm Rima Wele with you until 6 p.m. Now.

0: was a Wind and Fire with September. Remember to contact the show. WhatsApp and Telegram line is +2588 4311 6868, SMS 8487 80. Up next, we have Michael Jackson with the song called One Day in Your Life.
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0: was Jim Cross with Pat Bedlow. Roy Brown before was Whitney Houston with Greatest Love of All. And the time is 28 minutes to 3. And up next we have Shania Twain with You Still the One.
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was Eric Clapton with Tears in Heaven. 8 minutes past three is the time. Very good afternoon to you and welcome. This is LM Radio on 87.8 FM in Maputo and on DSTV channel 891. And this is the second hour of LM Afternoon on this Tuesday, the 11th of August. I'm Rima Welle with you until 6 p.m. Up next, Natalie Imbruglia with Torn.

0: was Gypsy Kings with Bambo Leo. Before we heard Granny Smith with Starlight. 26 minutes to 4 is the time. Bobby Womack is up next with Living in a Box.
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was Bohemian Rhapsody by Queen. 6 minutes past 4 is the time. Good afternoon to you and welcome if you tuned in now. This is LM Radio on 87.8 FM in Maputo and on DSTV channel 891. This is the third hour of LM Afternoon on this Tuesday, the 11th of August. I'm Rima Wele with you until 6 p.m.

0: Just heard Material Girl by Madonna. The time is 14 minutes past 4. 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SMS 8487 80.
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0: was Gibson Brothers with Cuba. Before was Talk with It's My Life. And the time is 27 minutes to 5. And up next we have Ike and Tina Turner with Proud Mary.
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4: 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Nice and easy. But there's just one thing, you see. 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We always do it nice and rough. 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But then we're going to do the finish rough. That's the way we do Proud Mary. 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
5: 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Working for the

0: Well, Strain, we've played that song, and the time is 15 minutes to 5. Up next, we have Backstreet Boys with Shape of My Heart.
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Very good afternoon to you and welcome. This is LM Radio on 87.8 FM in Maputo and on DStv channel 891. And this is the last hour of LM Stunning on this Tuesday, the 11th of August. I'm Ray Mawele with you until 6 p.m.

0: We've just heard Kelly Clarkson with Because of You. To contact the show, remember, the WhatsApp and Telegram line is +25884311688, SMS 848780. Up next, we have George Michael with Kissing a Fool.
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0: was Willie Nelson with Always On My Mind. Before was the Traveling Wilburys with Handle With Care. And up next we have Bee Gees with Staying Alive.
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0: Just heard El Mers with Dear Darling. And it's my time to sign out. I'll be back tomorrow at 2 p.m. Have a good evening. I'm Ray Mawele.
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Well, Hungry Like the Wolf by the legendary Duran Duran opening tonight's edition of the Evening Grooves. My name's Tim Alfredo. Amazing Tuesday, the 11th of August, 2026. And of course, happy birthday to you if it's your lovely day today. It's a windy season. It's dust all over the place. Make sure you put on some protection. Protect your eyes, protect your ears, protect your nose. Just make sure you stay protected also from the cold. Well, of course, join me. It's the lovely music from the 80s, 90s, 70s, just bouncing back and forth. We've got Jenny, Meatloaf, Billy Joel, just to give you a few. Right now, I'd like to bring in Madonna, singing Crazy for You. Enjoy it.

0: Well, that was Barry White, Can't Get Enough of Your Love, Baby, right here on LM Radio. 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

0: Well, that was John Ireland singing I Still Hear You Breathe. 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

Wow, Drop the Pilot by Johan Amatrading, stepping into the second of the show right here on LM Radio. A beautiful Tuesday. It is the 11th of August 2026, and happy birthday to you if it's your lovely day today. If you've just tuned in, welcome to the happy family. Sit back and enjoy the best of music, the best of your golden oldies. Now, way, way back today, in 1929, legendary baseballer Babe Ruth became the first member of the 500 Home Run Club. The 500 Home Run Club lists all the baseball batters who have hit 500 or more home runs throughout their career. By the end of this career, Ruth hit a total of 714 home runs. In the year 1969, the Apollo 11 astronauts were released from a three-week quarantine following their liftoff from the moon. Coming up, more music for you right here on LM Radio.

I Knew You Were Waiting For Me by Aretha Franklin and George Michael right here on your lovely music station. The next song comes from Turner. It's actually Turner, a Bachman Turner Overdrive singing Roll On Down the Highway.

One of the Lifetime Classics by Ben E. King, singing Stand By Me. And before that, I played Bachman Turner Overdrive for Roll On Down the Highway. The next song comes from Golden Earring, singing Radar Love. And then we'll have Natalie Cole for Somewhere in the Hills of Morrow.

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1: Destiny's Child singing Survivor right here on your beautiful music station, bringing us to the end of the show. I hope you survived the chilly weather, survived the wind, the dust, and all of that confusion that comes with August. My goodness, I'm going to be back again tomorrow, same time, same place, right here on LM Radio. This is Tim Alfredo. You've been listening to The Evening Grooves. Now, here is the weather for tomorrow. Maputo is expected to be with a thick cloud cover and cool with rain and drizzle, mainly early in the day, reaching a high of 18 degrees and a low of 14 degrees centigrade. That continues to be chilly. Now, here's the thought of the day. Treat people as if they were what they ought to be, and you help them to become what they are capable of becoming. Stay safe and stay tuned. Ciao, ciao.

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